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0: Don't you dare touch that dial. 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You're almost there, but don't panic. There's still more music to come before you're completely engulfed in the blissful embrace of that little light you see in the distance. Soon you'll be healed, forgiven, and refreshed, free from all trauma, pain, guilt, and shame. You may even forget your own name. But before you dwell in that house forever, here's 30 minutes of easy listening. 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

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I was only 5 years old in 48. 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You reached us all with your rallying cry. 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

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Every daughter, every son, with equal human rights.

0: Voz da RFM. 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
1: 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I love him. 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

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And define infinity, definition of the end. 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

0: As maiores estrelas do rock cantam na Voz da Ria. Sexta-feira às 20 horas, música rock.
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0: Yo.
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